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3: 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Coming up at 6:20, another chance to win $1,000. Then a little bit after that, Head in the Clouds tickets featuring Cat's Eye and XG and more. So get ready for all that. Yeah.
4: Hey, JoJo.
3: Hey, who's this?
4: This is Jackie. I am so fangirling right now.
3: Why are you fangirling? What are you doing?
4: Because I love you so much. I love Paranormish. Oh my God. It is the first time I've ever gotten to talk to you.
3: You are making my day. Oh my God.
4: But I love your podcast. Oh my God.
3: I love you.
4: It is like my number one.
3: Thank you. Oh my God. A mini episode featuring Olivia Rodrigo just posted that last week. So search Paranormalish. The podcast name is Paranormalish if you want to hear that. Olivia lives in a haunted house. It's crazy. So check that. And of course, anybody listening right now, if you've had a paranormal encounter, hit me up. Give me all the details. I would love to get you on the podcast.
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0: see Cat's Eye. 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Kiss the
1: fan.
0: Yo. Yes, it is. What's up? What are you doing? What's up?
1: You caught me in the middle of a fry.
0: Oh, God. That is the worst. You enjoy.

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2: Well, you just said you wanted it. 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
2: 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Keeping the, yeah. Okay.
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2: Yo, can I just say I have no idea why I decided to go out this weekend. Like, I am still struggling from the weekend, y'all, on a Monday night. What's poppin'? My name is EJ. Stepping in with Olivia Rodrigo and Stupid Song.

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My name is EJ. Did you see how 12% of people say that AI conversations have turned them on? And I'm thinking to myself, how? I'm so confused. It's Kiss. I know.

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2: 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My girl Sabrina Carpenter coming through with this summertime banger right here. 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
2: Y'all, appreciate you hanging out on this Monday night. My name is EJ. Huge congratulations to Gracie Abrams. Did you see how she earned her first number one album on the Billboard 200 with Daughter from Hell? I feel like that's a huge feat, man. Congratulations, Gracie Abrams. Hit the Wall is on Kiss FM.

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Can I just tell you, I cannot wait to see my girl Zara Larsson at our iHeartRadio Music Festival presented by Capital One. You, let me tell you something. You already know that's going to be a time, y'all. 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

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My name is EJ. I just want to ask the people that always have their do not disturb on their phone, like, why? Do you just, like, not like getting messages?

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Let's get you a pair of tickets to see Ed Sheeran at SoFi Stadium August 8th. By the way, tickets are on sale right now. 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
2: I will forever think of the World Cup whenever I hear this one right here. 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

0: 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We are LA's number one hit music station. My name is EJ. We are getting ready for the countdown. That's popping off next at 9. But first, is it ever a good idea to date a coworker? How do you feel about that?
1: In my experience, no.
0: Why not?
1: It's conflict of interest. Like, if things end bad, you still have to see them at work. And, you know, if you start talking to somebody else, or it's just awkward.
0: Were you the one that made it awkward, or did they make it awkward?
1: I can say both. Like, I got jealous, and then he would get jealous, and, you know, it was weird.
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By the way, I want to get you a pair of GA pool passes to Splash House Weekend 1, returning to Palm Springs August 7th through the 9th. 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

Yo, caller 102, let's get you a pair of GA pool passes to Splash House Weekend 1. We're turning to Palm Springs August 7th through the 9th. If you want to go, 800-520-1027. 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
2: 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My name is EJ. Let's get on some Shakira and Burna Boy. 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

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It is EJ. Did you hear about this Illinois woman who had to be rescued after getting stranded 130 feet up on a gas station sign? And I'm thinking to myself, how, bruh? How did you get up there? It's Kiss.

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2: Hey, we rocking commercial free right now. My name is EJ. I'm telling you, this one right here is Summertime Coated, man. French Montana and Max B, ever since you left me on KISS FM, let's go.
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Yo, Teddy Swims, Mr. Know-It-All inside the new hit list, y'all. 102.7 KISS FM. You know he's bringing the Ugly Tour here November 18th, which I feel like that's going to be a good show. I saw him at the Greek Theater last year, and it was so good, y'all. Dominic Fike, Mr. Know-It-All. I can't.

Yo, huge congratulations to our girl Gracie Abrams. Just scored her number one, her first number one album with Daughter from Hell, and she deserves it because that album is so good, y'all. Malcolm Todd earrings inside the new

Yo, Ariana Grande, Hate That I Made You Love Me on 102.7 Kiss FM. It is the new hit list. Shout out to Ariana Grande. I wonder what we're going to get with this new album. Like, I wonder if we're going to be up dancing. Maybe we're going to be all in our feelings. Maybe we'll get both of those. Who knows? Now,

0: 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We are LA's number one hit music station. It is the new hit list. My name is EJ. Is it a good idea to date a coworker? How do we feel about this?
1: Well, I think it is okay to date a coworker because I fell in love with my coworker and happened to see my manager at the field.
0: Well, it's so funny because everybody that's calling says like, well, what if it ends badly? And I'm like, well, what if it doesn't?
1: Well, you know what? I think I got a big raise from the fan from it. So I think that's a good thing.
0: Oh, hell yeah, it's a good thing.
1: Oh, yes, it is.
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1: 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It is the new hit list. My name is EJ. Shout out to my guy, Somber. Man, I feel like this song right here is so relatable because I feel like there are times in our lives when we feel like our body isn't where we want it to be. My body isn't

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We are LA's number one hit music station. My name is EJ. Packing my stuff up to get up out of here. You can always say what up on the gram at It Is Me EJ. It Is Me EJ. Have a great rest of your night, and we'll do it again tomorrow, y'all. See you in a spiral.

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2: Gotta say congratulations to my girl Gracie Abrams. 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She said this is her most vulnerable album yet, and I mean, I cried my eyes out the first time I heard it. 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
2: Can you believe it's already back to school season? 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
2: So Billboard put out a list of all the things that Sombra accomplished before he turned 21. I mean, what a list. Nominated for a Grammy, performed at the Grammys, Coachella, debut album made the top 10, got a co-sign by Taylor Swift, and let's not forget, he was invited to her wedding. It's

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2: 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Happy Tuesday to me. I'm Kayla. Right now, Sabrina Carpenter with House Tour.

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2: I play this song when I feel like I'm about to fall asleep. 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French Montana and Max D with Ever Since You Left Me.

102.7 KISS FM, LA's number one hit music station. So apparently 12% of Americans say that AI conversations have turned them on. Yeah, so grown adults are having flirty, romantic conversations with chatbots like ChatGPT. Listen, if that's you, no judgment here. Do what you gotta do.

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2: Happy Shark Week. 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
2: 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It was probably my favorite conversation ever. Just because it's not often that a man admits that he's heartbroken and admits to what he's currently going through. And he got honest with me about what he's going through with his baby mom and how it inspired this song. It's Mr. Know-It-All.

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2: 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Happy Tuesday. I'm Kayla. New Olivia Rodrigo. It's Stupid Song.

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2: So all week long, Ryan Seacrest is hooking you up with $500 in back to school cash. 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
2: 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I mean, Shakira was everything. 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
2: Good morning, happy Tuesday. I'm Kayla. Gracie Abrams scored her first number one album. 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
2: 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It's in less than 2 months. And it's like a melting pot of different genres coming together on one stage. You got Le Sserafim, BTS, Snoop Dogg, Cardi B, Zara Larsson, Benson Boone. 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
0: 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We're going to keep it going this morning with some Niall Horan. It's called Taste So Good.

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2: I'm Kayla and I'm getting out of here. You can always follow me on socials at KaylaThomas40. Have a great rest of your day. Leaving you with French Montana and Max V. It's Ever Since You Left Me.

0: play.
1: All right. It is about time for Ryan's Roses. Let me play one more. And then I got Mia in West Covina. Something happened over the weekend, and it's not good in her relationship. Ryan's Roses next.

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1: It's time for Ryan's Roses. And here we go. Mia is on the phone. If you're having trouble, you need peace of mind in your relationship, tell us what's happening. We will get your husband on the phone. We will find out. It usually works. So now, Mia, over the weekend, you got this call that kept coming in from a blocked number. Is that correct?
2: Yeah, that's right.
1: And you would answer, and then that person would hang up?
2: Yeah, every time. And then, yeah,
1: did you hear any voice on the other end? Was there anything, any indication of anything on the other end?
2: Nope. Just silence and then hang up.
1: Why did this make you suspicious?
2: Well, at first it was just weird, but then when my husband came home, he answered it and he left the room and spoke to whoever it was. And, yeah, I don't know. I didn't believe him when I got back.

0: Like,
1: what'd he say?
0: Honestly, it was the way his whole energy changed. He didn't roll his eyes or get annoyed or act like, ugh, this woman again. He got really quiet and gentle. And, like, sorry, go ahead.
2: Mia, you have to, like, you have to have already something planted in your mind to think that just a random call like that is him cheating on you. What's going on? What's the backstory here?
0: Well, he said that it was some former client who wouldn't leave him alone. Sorry, I should have mentioned that earlier.
1: Okay.
2: And you think he's talking to another woman behind your back, lying about a client. That's what you think is going on?
0: That's my guess. I don't know. Maybe. I hope not, obviously, but yes.
2: Okay, hold on one second. Like, to me, there's something we don't know there.
1: Yeah.
2: She's jumping to a big conclusion, or she's not happy anyway. We'll call him next.
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2: You're in the middle of Ryan's roses. I just want to say something before Mia gets on the phone.
18: Yeah.
2: I either feel like she's not telling us the whole story about something that's going, was happening with her husband, or she kind of wants to catch him. Like, she just jumped to the conclusion that the phone kept ringing. Every time she would answer, the person would hang up. Then he, the husband, answered. He walked out of the room and he acted fishy, suspect about who was on the other end. And her conclusion is just, oh, that's got to be another woman. He's cheating on me. To me, it's a big leap.
18: Yeah, there must be more going on.
2: So, but she didn't tell us that. Now, Mia, we're going to call your husband right now. I want you to be very quiet. We're going to find out when we offer him some romantic roses who he's thinking about. So if you would say, Ryan, you have my permission to call and then your husband's name. Go ahead.
0: Ryan, you have my permission to call.
2: And do you have any idea who he might be talking to and lying about on the other end?
0: I mean, I don't have a name, but I have a couple of guesses. There was one woman, it was a buyer he worked for earlier this year. And nothing inappropriate at the time, but she was intense, like very flirty, very clearly available. And she kept texting him way after their deal closed. But I don't know. It could be someone I don't know about. And, you know, someone he met at an open house or at a showing or.
2: Well, what's this woman's name that you're speaking about?
0: Oh, the intense woman, Zadie.
2: Zadie?
0: Zadie, yeah. Okay. All
2: right.
0: The Z.
2: Here we go. So be quiet here. We're going to dial him up and see if we can find out and see who he's thinking about and see if we can get you some answers and peace of mind here. Good luck.
0: Okay.

0: Hello?
1: Hi, this is Matt.
0: Yeah, this is.
1: Hi there, my name is Candace. I'm calling from Sweet Blooms in West Covina. How are you doing this morning?
0: I'm pretty good.
1: That's awesome. You know, we deliver here locally and surrounding areas in Los Angeles, and we're offering a free promotion. It is free. I don't need cash from you or anything like that. Before you hang up, it's a dozen red roses that you can send to anybody that you'd like.
0: Can I ask how you got this number?
1: Yeah, we have a database here. You may have purchased something either online in the past 18 months and selected to receive promotional offers from local vendors, and that's how we get our list.
0: Okay.
1: We do this promotion about like once a month, so you've been selected today.
0: Nice. And you said free red roses? Is that the...
1: Yeah, they're beautiful.
0: Is that like the only option?
1: That's like the promotion. I have had switched out the flower in the past if you want to do a different flower or a different type of arrangement. But it is a dozen red roses. No, they're beautiful.
0: Sorry to interrupt. Yeah, no, I think like if you could do like a mix of like a bunch of different flowers, that'd be great.
1: Yeah, I can throw in some lilies or yeah, just like a variety or something like that, right?
0: Yeah.
1: Maybe some tulips.
0: Yeah, I don't know flowers that well, to be honest.
1: Okay.
0: But lilies sound great, yeah.
1: Okay, I mean, they smell awesome as well, so. Okay, what is the name of the person you want to send these to?
0: Her name's Genevieve.
1: Genevieve. And what do you like to put on the card for Genevieve?
0: On the card, yeah. Okay, how about something like, here's to new beginnings, let's make this next chapter happen.
1: Here's to new beginnings, let's make this next chapter happen. Great.
2: Hey, Matt.
0: Yeah.
2: Matt, your voice is being broadcast on the radio. Sorry to cut you off, but I have to. I have a woman named Mia on the phone who tells me she is your wife. Is that true?
0: Yeah, I'm sorry. Wait, who is this?
2: My name is Ryan, but the most important question is, who is Genevieve?
3: Yeah.
0: Well, hi, Ryan. Genevieve's a client.
2: Hi, Matt.
0: I sell real estate. You know, if you're interested, if you're looking for a place, you know, I'm always happy to work with new clients.
2: Got it. But why are you sending romantic roses to Genevieve? It seems a little fishy when you're married.
0: I mean, it's not, I wasn't sending roses. I was sending, I think lilies is what she said.
2: Well,
0: and,
2: lying.
0: Well, I think I'm getting that now. It's potentially a really big sale, and she's really close to closing. And I don't know. I just thought that these lilies might push her over the edge.
2: Got it. So let me just cut to the chase scene here. Your wife, Mia, thinks that something's going on with you and possibly Genevieve here. She doesn't have the peace of mind and security that you're not doing something on the side with some other woman. Mia, is that accurate?
3: Yeah, that is right. So.
0: Okay. Babe, I don't know why you would have to go and do this. We could just talk about this in person, you know?
3: I don't know. I feel like I tried to bring it up and you said something. You said that it was a client who wouldn't leave you alone. But you were so sweet and like gentle with her when you were talking on the phone. It was so bizarre.
0: Okay. Yeah. If you're talking about this particular client, I've told you that that was Zadie. And I asked her very directly to stop calling. You know, she bought the house. We don't have any more business to discuss. And that was what that conversation was about. I was trying to be respectful of you and not stir the pot.
3: Okay.
2: So, Mia, do you believe him? You know him better than anybody here. Do you believe your husband here?
3: Well, what I want to know is, did you sleep with Zadie?
0: Oh, my God, babe. No. Come on. That's insane.
3: Are you sure?
0: Yeah,
3: she made
0: I'm
3: it
0: sure.
3: very, very clear that she was super available to you.
0: Okay, you know what? I'm gonna put my cards on the table here and be honest, and tell you that nothing has happened with her. Nothing has happened with any of my clients. You know, I think Genevieve, who I was going to send these flowers to, she might have feelings for me, but that's not something that I can control. But
2: what? Matt, you don't fuel it by sending her flowers when you think she's got a thing for you. I think that's what your wife's point is here.
1: Mm. Yeah, like you can't
2: even spot the flirting problems.
0: I haven't done anything to lead her on.
2: You have. You're leading her on. You're leading this other woman on, Matt. Like, that's the problem. Mia's not wrong here. You're opening the door to her feelings.
3: Thank you.
2: Okay, look, I don't know.
3: Yeah. You shutting it down and sending flowers doesn't really make sense. Like,
2: Totally agree. So, Matt, Mia, we're going to let you go.
3: You love it. And I hate it. I hate it so much.
0: I don't love to flirt, babe. I'm a salesman. It's a part of the job. It comes with the territory.
2: You don't send someone you think has feelings for you flowers to lead them on. Matt, Mia, we have to jump. But you take this.
0: My guy, Mia, you take this and run with it. Babe, I'm going to call you right after this. I am not cheating. Nothing's going on. I love you. I'm going to call you right now.
3: Talk to you soon.
2: I think Mia's not into him.
1: I wouldn't be either if that was my husband.
4: It's part of the job.
1: Ew.
2: He knows that she's got feelings and he's sending her flowers. He's for sure flirting or inviting something.
4: Yep.
2: For sure. She's not wrong. It's Kiss Ryan's Roses.
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3: So here's the deal. We know that there is something major going on in Winnetka. It's the 20,000 block of Parthenia Street. Right at Mason is the major street. However, cross street, but it's really right at Sunny Bray. And that will be here for a while because this is not only our fatality crash investigation. Excuse me. But it is also an injury crash. 10 Westman side of Indian Hill Boulevard. Let me see. I don't have the details. I just know that there is something still sitting in lanes. It's a crash. And the 15 southbound side about Limonite Avenue getting a little busy. We have this wreck that's now partially sticking out in lanes. 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I'm Ginger Chan. 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
4: Thank you, Ginger. It's going to be another hot one. Sunny skies today, a high of 84 in Garden Grove, 89 in Whittier today, and right now it is 66 in Hollywood.
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1: This is a big controversial issue. What happens when you're in line at the grocery store and you're saving someone's spot? Like, where do you stand on this? People are divided across the town. County. Hang on.

0: run a risk. 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But if you aren't back and your son or your kid is up to the place at the checkout and you're not back yet, they cannot hold up the line and wait for you to come back while other customers are behind you. You cannot do that. So you run a risk of having to go to the back of the line if you do this. That's where I stand on this very clearly.
1: I think so, too. And also, people do this at Disneyland and amusement parks, and this is why people get in fights. Now we're seeing... 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
0: Remind yourself you're not supposed to fight at Disneyland. It's the happiest place on earth. Remind yourselves.
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8: So just a reminder, we talked earlier about this, but if you have plans to be in Winnetka, it will be a little bit challenging. And that's because on Parthenia Street, right at about Sunny Brae, so Mason to Sunny Brae, where we have a closure, it's all because of a fatality crash investigation, and the fatal happened earlier this morning. Let me see. Slauson Avenue, La Brea Avenue. To me, that is a busy intersection. So that's the reason I want to mention we have this crash with a van. And so it might tie you up just a little bit. 101 westbound side of Woodman Avenue, the smoke that is coming from this brush fire is the reason a whole bunch of people are starting to slow down just a little bit, but more so it's the on-ramp that's going to be taken up by southbound side at Alicia Parkway. What is happening? Okay, so it is a tie with at least two cars, but they do need a tow unit to the scene to clear it and get it out of your way. 215 north, right about Washington Street, we have a wreck that's also partially still sticking out in lanes, the reason things are slow. 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I'm Ginger Chan. 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
9: Thank you, Ginger. Hot today, and that heat is not going anywhere. A high of 91 in West Covina today, 82 in Culver City, and right now it is 67 in Hollywood.
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1: Who's going to the doctor today, this week, soon? Anybody? All right.
2: I'm going next week.
1: Great. I want to tell you about the germiest, most disgusting place in the doctor's office.
2: Ew.
1: Yeah, I got to tell you. But it's a doctor's office. It shouldn't be that dirty.
2: No.
1: But it is. Next, Kiss.

0: and it's Kiss FM. Now, do you measure the amount of time? Do you calculate the amount of time it takes somebody to respond to a text that you send out? Do you do that? Are you that person or not? Sisney is that person. Like, if she texts us and we don't text her back within a certain amount of time and she sees us texting someone else, for example.
1: Oh, in a group chat? That really irks me. Like,
0: if Sisney were to text me and I were to respond to the group or respond to Tanya in the group before Sisney, I would say she'd hold a grudge, but she holds something
1: a
0: grudge.
1: Not in, I don't care about the order of you responding in a group chat. I'm just saying if I text you separately.
0: I know that. That's what I said. If you text me and I don't respond to you, but I respond to the group, you hold a grudge. Yeah, I know exactly what you mean.
1: Hold a grudge. I'll just note it.
0: If that's a grudge. Okay, anyway. Case in point, there's a friend of yours that's watching your IG stories but didn't text you back and you're holding a grudge.
1: I know. So I texted Tanya. I'm just kidding. It's not Tanya. I have a friend that it was one of those things where I was like, oh my gosh, she was told me about this restaurant that she went to. And so I was trying to figure out what it was and I couldn't think of the name. So I texted her like, hey, what was the name of that? Da, da, da, da. Nothing. And then I went on with life and I forgot about it too. And then that night I was laying on the couch and I see that she's responding, like she's actually like saw my stories and like responded in a group chat that we're in. And I was like, wait a minute. And so like either she forgot about me and it's not that big of a deal, but then do I say something? And now,
0: why do you care? Why do you care? It doesn't matter.
1: That's a whole other therapy session.
0: She doesn't clearly want to respond to whatever it was you were talking about, whether she forgot about you, whether she doesn't want to talk about the topic, but don't let that navigate any of your emotion. That's the problem.
1: Fine. And you're right. And I won't let that navigate my emotions. But what it made me realize is that I also do this. And so now I'm hyper aware of when someone texts me and I haven't responded to them. And then if I see their story, then that reminds me, I'm like, oh my gosh, I need to go respond to the text before I like their story.
0: Yes. So so all this stuff is a calculation to you. What I do sometimes is if you don't respond, I think it seems now when I actually get it sent to me, it seems really harsh and rude, but I'll just send boop question mark. Boop, one line, question mark. But it's harsh. I didn't know it was so harsh until I got
1: it. You know what you can do that's a little bit cuter is the eyeballs, like the two eyes just looking like, no.
2: So I use the microphone emoji and I say, is this thing on?
0: Okay. That's better.
1: Yes.
0: The question mark is harsh.
2: Yeah.
0: Great. All right. Coming up, free guys.
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32: I will say one of the slow spots is definitely going to be this 215, the northbound side of about Washington Street. Earlier this morning, we had a whole bunch of large pieces of debris that were in lanes, and a whole bunch of cars hit that debris. They have damage to their vehicles. Now, I'm looking at a camera of it. I can see some of the vehicles are in the center median. The left lane is also blocked. Some all the way over to the right shoulder, and then the right lane partially blocked here. It is a very difficult drive. Again, 215 north at about Washington Street. 15 northbound side about Glen Helen Parkway. It is a trailer that became detached from its rig, and so that's still sitting in lanes. 5 freeway heading southbound side at about Alicia Parkway, which isn't always super busy, but earlier this morning we also had a crash. Some of that is cleared to the right shoulder, but I feel like the drive is still going to be a little bit tough. 10 westbound side about La Cienega Boulevard, that stalled camper is now sitting in the right lane. 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I'm Ginger Chan. 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
0: Thank you, Ginger. Sunny skies this afternoon, and it is going to be hot this week. A high of 82 in Inglewood today, 90 in Burbank, and right now it is 68 in Hollywood.
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1: Good morning.
0: Thank you for calling. How can we help you?
1: My brother and sister-in-law just recently had a baby, which is awesome, and we're, you know, all excited about it. I totally get that they want to be, like, you know, extremely careful, protective right now. But I just found out something that just doesn't sit well with me at all.
0: What happened?
1: Kind of weird. So my husband and I work full-time, and so our daughter, she goes to daycare, you know, a few times a week. And on the days that she's not in daycare, my mom and dad, you know, watch her. And that's been a huge help and everything. But recently, our daughter had a runny nose, nothing major or anything, you know, usual daycare stuff. You know, they come home with a snotty nose, not a big deal. So we decided to, you know, out of caution and respect, you know, withhold from, you know, visiting the new baby for a bit because we don't want to risk anything. You know, totally understand. I'm a mom. But I found out from my mom that my brother told my parents that they shouldn't be around my daughter because they shouldn't be visiting the baby since they've been around my daughter. And they wanted them to wait like a few days after just as like a waiting period because my daughter goes to daycare. Like she's some kind of weird walking.
0: So you're offended, you know, because they're concerned about your daughter carrying all the germs. That's where we are, right?
1: Yeah, like, I mean, yeah, daycares, you're going to have more colds and runny noses and everything.
2: How old is the baby?
1: It's a newborn, like a month.
0: Well, flip the roles. If you just had your daughter, would you feel the same way about their kid that was at daycare?
1: I mean, like, my parents are the ones who are trying to visit the baby. Like, I'm not trying to because I understand, you know.
0: But your parents were around your daughter.
2: Right. Oh, so they don't even want your parents around. It's not even about your daughter. It's like just because your parents.
0: But your parents were around your daughter, right?
2: Yes.
0: Yeah.
1: Yes.
0: Okay. So they're thinking.
1: I feel like it's judgmental.
2: Yeah. If they're not showing symptoms, then there's nothing to really worry about.
0: Or they're just being careful.
3: Yeah, I don't think it's judgmental. They're trying to protect their baby. That's their prerogative. That's,
0: I don't think I would take it personally.
3: At all.
2: A month is young, but if the baby's like 6 months old at this point and they're still kind of doing this stuff, then that's just annoying.
0: I think Sisney's got a good point. Let's see how long this lasts. Give them the benefit of this moment because they just had this new baby and let them be overprotective. But let's ride this out, right?
2: Yeah.
3: I think you respect it.
1: Yeah, I get it.
2: By the third kid, they're not going to care because I was the same way with the twins. I mean, I was like, hand sanitize, wash your hands, blah, blah, blah. Do you put a rag over your shoulder? Don't let it touch your actual clothes. And then by Sevilla, I was just like, yeah, you want to hold her? So it's just time.
0: Elsie, good luck. Thank you for calling.
1: Thank you.
0: Don't let it get under your skin. It's not worth letting it be personal.
2: No.
0: I think they're just being overprotective.
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0: 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All right, so quote of the day coming in a second. But like when you go to the doctor's office, they always give me a clipboard and they say, fill all the stuff out. And I, you know, half fill it out, right?
1: Yeah.
0: Check, check, check, check, check, sign. So the dirtiest place in the doctor's office is that clipboard. It's the clipboard.
1: Yeah, or it has sometimes the iPad.
0: It has more than 46,000 times more germs than a toilet seat.
1: That is
0: disgusting.
1: Do not
0: fill out the questionnaire and the clip pad. That's crazy.
1: Ew. I never thought about that.
0: Tell your friends that. That's crazy. Today's quote, what is not started today is never finished by tomorrow. So meaning, get a jump on it. Good. So Tanya, doctor next week, no clipboard, please.
2: Yeah,
1: yeah, bring your own gloves.
2: Yeah.
0: Yeah, exactly. Bring rubber gloves.
2: I'm going to look so insane.
0: I mean, they've got them there. Use their gloves.
2: Yeah.
0: Good morning. 102.7 Kiss FM is on Los Angeles Heights.

0: 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All right, Tanya, let's get to the headlines. What's happening this morning?
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2: Well, a pack of coyotes has taken over an abandoned construction site in West Hollywood, and neighbors say the loud howling has been keeping them up at night. A woman was critically hurt after a crash involving a Waymo self-driving car on Venice Boulevard, just north of the 10. A small plane made an emergency landing on the sand at Huntington Beach after reporting engine trouble, and no one was hurt. And Christopher Nolan's The Odyssey keeps breaking box office records, earning another $87 million in its second weekend and becoming one of the biggest movies of the year. And now let's take a look at traffic with KTLA's Ginger Chan.
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4: So the 91 West, right at about Lincoln Avenue, that's where we have reports of some kind of stall. I don't think it's that big of a deal, but it's here. It's something we're watching for everybody. The same for the 15 northbound side at Glen Helen Parkway. That is a stalled big rig. Actually, that's the trailer that became detached. And for some reason, I guess they're still discussing it. We're going to watch that drive if your plans take you on the 5 southbound side at about Brookhurst Street. So that crash is already moving over to the right shoulder, but they still have to wait for our unit to come take the information, make sure everybody's okay. So you get what we're talking about here, right? And then let me just check this one situation that's being chatted about by southbound side at Sheldon Street. We saw that from earlier. It looks to me like that crash should be in the final stages. Speaking of the final stages, let me track that 215 again, okay? 215 north at Washington Street. Last tow unit should be getting to the scene, but it does look like several lanes still blocked. 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
2: Thank you, Ginger. Temps might be a few degrees cooler today, but this heat is sticking around all week and even hotter this weekend. A high of 80 in Torrance today, 82 in Culver City, and right now it is 66 in Hollywood.

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0: 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If a guy on a date doesn't walk you back to your car, is that a red flag? Did Skeletor Sophia, when he first started dating you, how old is Skeletor?
1: He's 24.
0: So did 24-year-old Skeletor walk you back to your car at the beginning?
1: Well, he actually picked me up. So it's more of like...
0: Did he open the door or lean over to open the door from inside?
1: No, he got out. He was waiting for me. He opened the car door and then he actually walked me to my apartment door when he dropped me off.
0: But when... Go back to the car. When he stood there on guard for your arrival, put you in the car, did you then lean over the center console and pop his door open?
1: No.
2: Who does that? Was I supposed to?
0: What do you mean? That's the response. That's the considerate response. A guy is standing there, opens your door, and then you just, from the inside, lean over and just try and pop his door. Just open the latch so it's unlatched.
1: What?
0: Yeah. Guys, this is what you do. If you try and pop his door, just open the latch so it's unlatched.
1: What?
0: Yeah. Guys, this is what you do. If you think about it, it's nice, isn't it? Okay. Well, let me talk to Megan. Megan? Good morning.
3: Hi.
0: How are you, Megan?
3: Good. How are you?
0: I'm good. So the guy didn't walk you back to your car, right?
3: Yes. We went on a first, it was our first date.

0: again.
1: No. No, it's rude. First of all, he should be mindful of getting you safely to your car, number one. It's just a polite thing to do, right? He gets more time with you. He has the peace of mind of knowing that you got to your car and you're on your way home. Like, all those things should be in his head. The fact that they're not, I think it is a red flag. And I really think that traits like that from the beginning can only get worse.
2: Yeah, I agree.
0: No, definitely. That's what I was thinking.
2: It's a safety thing, too. It's like a parking garage late at night. Yeah, you should be walking
3: downtown, too.
0: Exactly. I was a little nervous, but Megan, he got in the car, so I was like, whatever.
1: This guy does not deserve any more time or attention.
0: Perfect. Thank you.
1: Okay, bye.
2: I was going to say, what's his name? Should we out him?
1: No. Oh, okay. He knows who he is. Now, if he doesn't think about things like that, he's just not going to be considerate as we go on. It's true. Coming up next, I got $500 in back to school cash. Hang on.
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14: I mean, it's just a stall, but it's here and it's in the left lane. 405 northbound side at the 110. That's what's taking place for our friends and partners in Torrance. 5 north and Magic Mountain Parkway. It was some kind of large pole that got dropped into those two right lanes that is really not helping that busy drive. By southbound side of Brookhurst Street, they were able to clear this crash, get everybody over to the right shoulder. We're still looking at kind of a slow ride. And then moving over to look at the 14 north at about Pear Blossom Highway, they're calling for a crash in lanes. at 605 South at Washington. Everything is now clear to the shoulder. 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
1: Thank you, Ginger. Another hot one today with a tiny little bit cooler than it was yesterday. A high of 94 in Santa Clarita, 83 in Los Alamitos today, and right now it is 67 in Hollywood.
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7. It's Kiss. Now, the seconded update. So, they met. They went out. They dated. And now she blew him off. He doesn't understand it. He thought she was the one. It's seconded update next.

0: come on in for this one. Time for a second date update. I got Alex on the phone. Let me jump into Alex. Alex, good morning, bro. How are you?
1: I'm good. How are you?
0: I'm all right. So this is what's always fascinating about these second date update stories. You think one thing, the woman you think you were totally connected with thinks the opposite and just stops you. Like she just closes the shop.
1: Yeah. Yeah, I don't get it.
0: Exactly.
2: Something must have happened.
0: So something must happen. Let me give some backstory. So you met her at an after party. Does anything good ever happen at the after party?
2: No. Yeah. Lots of good. That's where all the fun happens.
0: So Alex?
1: Yeah?
0: You met her at the after party. What happened?
1: I saw her at the party, like from across the room, and she's super hot, and so, you know, I went over and I bought her a drink and we talked and it was cool and we exchanged Instas and, you know, we DM'd a little bit, nothing too exciting. But then I was at Poppy in West Hollywood like the next week and she was there. And so we talked more and I went ahead and I asked her out and she said yes. And, you know, we went on two, like, great dates. We went back to my place, and it was super fun. And then, I mean, I thought it was great. And I asked her to hang out again, and she said, I don't think this is going to work out, but thanks for the fun dates. And
0: Okay, so you went, what happened? Like, can you imagine anything that she saw?
2: Yeah.
0: Like, it's a smell? It's a...
1: No.
0: It's a habit? Well, thing they see? Like, anything?
1: I got a great apartment. It's immaculate. I got a job. I'm a little older than she is. I don't know. Maybe that bothered her,
0: How many years difference?
1: A dozen maybe or a dozen-ish.
0: 12.
2: Who says a dozen for years?
0: That might be it right there. It may be how you calculate time and age.
1: I thought we got along great.
0: I understand.
2: You sound like Matthew McConaughey, by the way.
0: There's somebody he sounds like, and I can't place it.
2: It's like Matthew McConaughey.
0: I don't know. It's like I'm on a roller coaster going up and down. Click, click, woo.
1: Maybe it was that.
2: I get older and they all say it's the
0: charming.
2: Same age.
0: I think it's charming. Hold on, Alex. Yeah. What is it? Dozen-ish years was it?
2: A dozen, for me. Dozen or so. It's not 12. Dozen-ish it's probably like 16 to 20.
3: It's definitely more than 12 for sure.
0: I mean, it might be 20. You say a dozen-ish. Who says a dozen-ish?
2: I've never
0: that
2: heard
0: age?
2: Someone refer to years.
0: You are definitely of a different generation if you say a dozen-ish. Okay, let's come back. It's a second date update. This is why we come together to figure this out for Alex.
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1: Okay, so the Slauson Avenue on-ramp to that 90 West, which isn't usually that super busy, but there is a report of some kind of debris that's here. It might just be a stall, actually, more so than debris. It's here. It's in lanes. 405 northbound side at Crenshaw Boulevard. That is indeed debris. That's what's kicking in and out of lanes. 710 north at the 5, they did wrap up that crash, but I'm noticing some heavy delays here as well. Everything is now clear to the right shoulder. 5 south at Brookhurst Street, so hopefully the drive will start to recover. And then for your plans along that 215, again, we'll take you back to that northbound side of Washington Street. They cleared that earlier crash. Now it looks like we have a brand new one. 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I'm Ginger Chan. 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
2: Thank you, Ginger. Highs a touch cooler than yesterday, but it's only going to get hotter as the week continues. A high of 89 in Whittier today, 82 in Long Beach, and right now it is 68 in Hollywood.
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All right, we're into it. We got Liz on the phone. So Liz is on with the back room. She's agreed to come on the line with us for second date update. Alex will listen in. She won't know he's listening. We'll find out why she met him at the after party, went on several dates with the guy, and then blew him off. Was it the age gap or something else?

0: second date update. Kiss FM. The whole point of this is to try and get to the bottom of it. It's the same thing with Ryan's roses. You just want peace of mind. I mean, same concept, right. I guess. But this is when you're not in the deep relationship. So Alex reaches out. He's like, okay, dude, I met this girl at an after party. And we ran into each other on the wild. Meant to be. We went out on several dates. Then all of a sudden, she comes back to my place. Didn't he say she came back to my place?
1: He did. He said, went back to my place after.
0: So that could be one the problem, too. We've had a few situations where someone goes back to his place and what they see, smell, or encounter is the problem.
1: But he said my apartment is immaculate and it's nice. And
0: he did.
1: Right.
0: That's like me saying I'm 6'2".
1: Well, we don't know that.
0: I know. I'm just saying it could be that he's
1: could
0: saying
1: be,
0: that.
1: But I don't think he was lying.
0: Also,
1: he did say
0: maybe. I said, can you think of anything, bro? Go deep with me. Anything you can think of that might be the problem. Oh, well, maybe it's our age gap. What's the age gap? He said a dozen-ish or more. A dozen-ish. It could be 20 years when you say something like that.
1: That's what I'm thinking.
0: All right. So, Alex, hold on, Alex. We got her to come on the line. You're going to listen in to everything. Don't say anything. I'm going to try and find out, okay?
2: Okay.
0: Hey, Liz, thanks for joining us this morning. You're on air. It's Ryan Seacrest, Tanya and Sissany. How you doing?
3: I'm all right. How are you guys?
0: We're great. So we're calling you about this guy named Alex. Remember going out with Alex?
3: Alex. Oh, okay. Yeah. Really?
0: How is Alex? How was Alex? What did you think of Alex?
3: He was really nice, but it was just the dates we went on were just a reminder not to be divorced, guys.
0: But then why go out with him a few times? Like, why keep going on dates with him?
3: Well, he was really nice. I was having fun with him. But the date when we went back to his place, it kind of became more clear. But, like, I've been out with divorced guys before. I've been out with guys who have never been married. Guys who have never been married who are older than me, like, they definitely have their issues too, but the energy with divorced guys is really different. Like, I feel like they're just trying to replace their wife in a way.
4: Talk to us about dating older guys who've never been married before. What are those red flags?
3: Are they older or are they still like in college? That's kind of the vibe. It's like they haven't grown up is the vibe I got. But then some divorced guys are too grown, and it's hard to find the right balance in between.
0: So why older guys then? Sounds like the older guy's path is not your path.
4: Yes, bingo.
3: Well, no. I mean, older guys. I don't know. I'm just open to whoever's like nice and cool. And Alex seemed really nice and cool. Like there's nothing.
0: So what?
3: Nothing bad.
0: So just trying to wrap my head around this for our own benefit here, just to understand. So there are little signs Alex's not the guy for you. Then you go home with him and you realize he's definitely not the guy. What was it that made you decide that when you went back to his place?
1: Oh, good question.
3: Okay, well, there weren't even that many signs that he wasn't the guy for me before going back to his house. So, like, I go back to his house, and it's not, like, messy. It's not bad. It's just, he would be like, oh, what do you think of, like, my outfits in my closet? Or, like, what clothes should I put together? Like, what curtains in this living room would look good? Like, it was weird. I was like, auditioning to become his wife or something, you know. He was like asking me about like my, you know, like my advice about his life and like how he lives. And that's just like, I'm not trying to do that. I'm 24. Like, I'm just trying to have fun. I'm not trying to take on the role of someone's wife. I felt bad though, because like it's definitely clear he's lonely, but I mean, yeah, I'm just like not up for all that right now at my age. That's all.
1: Yeah, I hear you.
0: Okay, well, we have Alex on the phone, and I'm going to bring him in. Alex, does this make any sense to you?
5: Ugh. Well, ouch, number one. I mean, is that really, oh, how I come off? Ugh. that's a bummer.
3: Okay, I did not know you were on the line.
0: But I'm that's really, good I'm, because we may not have gotten the truth, and I think everybody's happy. Alex, this is very constructive criticism.
1: Yeah, this is the most constructive one we've ever
0: you have
1: done.
0: A crystal clear position on this. So this is actually really good.
3: Yeah, I guess like being more interested in me as opposed to like how I would help benefit your life, your apartment, your look, whatever it might be. But anyway, you're really nice. I'm so sorry.
0: But this is the best kind of it didn't work out scenario. Everybody gets everybody and everybody's a nice person. It's just that it's not for me and I like you and you're a good person. You're a good guy and you're a good Liz. You know, so that's what we do. So we learn.
5: I didn't know I came off that way. I guess I appreciate hearing it. I am divorced, and I thought maybe I'm less over that than I thought. But
0: it's good to hear it.
5: She rocks.
0: It's good to hear it.
5: And, she rocks, and I'm sorry. You know, whatever. I think she's really cool, and thanks. Mm-hmm. Good to hear. Good and bad to hear at the same time.
0: Hey, Liz, what's your age gap between the two of you?
3: Well, I'm 24,
4: and he
0: is Alex.
5: I'm 37.
0: Okay,
1: I can't do that. 13,
4: yeah.
0: Okay.
4: So just about a dozen.
0: He was right. He was not wrong. All right. Well, hey guys, thank you. We appreciate both of you, and good luck on your search for the right person. All right.
5: Thanks, guys.
3: Thank you, guys.

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2: A pack of coyotes has taken over an abandoned construction site in West Hollywood. The neighbors say that the loud howling has been keeping them up at night. Prince's Purple Rain is officially coming to Broadway, with the musical set to open in spring 2027 and featuring more than 20 of his biggest hits. And Christopher Nolan's The Odyssey keeps breaking box office records, earning another $87 million in its second weekend and becoming one of the biggest movies of the year. Now let's take a look at traffic with KTLA's Ginger Chan.
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1: we make it easy.
4: A lot of things are popping up for the drive, like this 215 southbound side right at about 5th Street. So this is really a hit-and-run crash with that one vehicle that stayed on the scene. They're in the final stages of it. Should be clearing soon. 57 south at about Lambert Road. I don't have the details. I just know that there is some kind of tie-up or hiccup that's in lanes. It's been a little touch-and-go for your drive. 57 southbound side at Bray Canyon Road, where we know that there is this crash. It looks to us like they're trying to clear everybody on their own to the right shoulder. That's happening as we speak. And 101 south at Voss Virginis Avenue, some kind of hiccup in lanes. 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
2: Thank you, Ginger. It is just staying hot today, and it is not letting up as the week continues. A high of 89 in Glendale today, 87 in Fullerton, and right now it is 69 in Hollywood.
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1: 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Guaranteed human.

0: think about all the admin stuff that we have to do sometimes. It's, maybe it's our to-do list. I mean, it's like those emails that you need to respond to, dentist appointments, all the stuff that you're just like, I'll get to it eventually. Well, they're saying have like an admin night party with your friends. So everyone comes over and everyone kind of like handles that to-do list together, but you're like drinking, eating, having fun.
1: No.
0: What? It, no, what? I was so into

0: You want to get all of that done as fast and as efficiently as possible. By having people over, it's only going to distract me. I'm A, not going to do a good job. I'm B, not going to get through it. And C, I'm not going to be focused. So I think it's actually a terrible idea.
1: No, it is not a terrible idea at all. Think about like all the random emails that you want to unsubscribe to. It's just
0: like,
1: but
0: I need to focus. I can't do that and also listen to you talk about whatever you're talking about. It's not, I can't do that. And I don't want to mix the two. Like, admin needs to be torture and social needs to be pleasure. Like, otherwise I wouldn't know what's pleasure and what's torture.
1: But sometimes you have so much stuff on your to-do list that you don't get to have the social fun. So why not just merge it?
0: Get up early on a Saturday. Get that stuff done in the morning with coffee. It's the best way to do it.
1: Well, this is taking over for 2026. You'll see. You're going to be invited to my admin night, and you better come.
0: No. All right, coming up next, $500 in back to school cash.
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0: update. Here's KTLA's Ginger Chan.
1: So the CHP is putting this 120 Via Verde. It's probably just at the entrance of the Frank Bonelli Regional Park. And it looks like somebody knocked down a post and a street sign. Tells me they were going a little bit too fast here. Also on the streets, Atlantic Avenue at Compton Boulevard. That's where we have this type that's at that major intersection. The 105 has been tough. So we know right about Paramount Boulevard. This is a fairly new crash. Everybody is outside. Nobody's hurt. That's the good news. But pretty heavy damage done to one of the vehicles. And then on the westbound side, as you move farther to the west and closer towards LAX, earlier activity, I believe that has since cleared. 10 freeway eastbound side about Kellogg Drive. Okay, so they just wrapped up this tie-up, but I feel like it's still going to be slow. On the border of LA and Orange County, 405 North at the 605. That crash is mostly at the exit, okay? So that's what they're talking about here. And then I just wanted to look at this 210 westbound side about Cherry Avenue. Watch out for the big rig that ended up conking out as well. 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Beat the heat without breaking the bank at Wild Rivers Water Park in Irvine. 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
2: Thank you, Ginger. Still warm today, but a touch cooler than it was yesterday. A high of 86 in Anaheim, 79 in Santa Monica today, and right now it is 70 in Hollywood.
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0: 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Sophia, here the situation is you're kind of seeing this guy Skeletor. I don't kind of, but you haven't made it official yet. So, but you've been seeing him regularly, Skeletor.
1: Yes.
0: Wow, 3 years your senior, the Skeletor, an older guy.
1: Yes.
0: And your friend has asked you to wing with her, and you don't know if you can?
1: Yeah, so she wants to go out and actually, like, run a two-man. And when you run a two-man, it's basically that you and your best friend, you go after two best friends. So you go find two, like, guys who are together as friends, and your friend takes one, and you take the other one.
0: Well, hold.
2: Well, that's just different.
0: But now, who takes one for the team? If you're not into one, do you have to take one for the team? Or the vice versa? Like, what if the guys aren't equally as attractive?
1: Ooh.
0: Like, do you go into the two-man saying, okay, whoever gets a cute one, and the other one's got to take one for the two-man team?
1: Yeah, sometimes you got to suck it up. But thankfully, my best friend and I have opposite tastes, so usually it works out in our favor.
0: Well, my opinion is you can't run a two-man and go out with another man of the two men.
2: Why?
0: While you've got a boyfriend.
2: She doesn't have a boyfriend. They're not official.
0: But she wants it to be. And if you do this, it's going to for sure screw it up if he finds out.
1: That's what I'm thinking. Like, I feel like it's so disrespectful. But then my friend, she's like, well, you guys aren't in a relationship and you're not official and he hasn't asked you and this and that. So,
0: but your friend has the motive to want to get you to do this because she wants to meet the other man of the two man. So she's got an agenda here.
2: I don't know.
0: This could really screw up your situation. And your intention is probably to go out and kind of pretend to be after this other guy, but not really. So I think it's a bad idea.
2: No, I say keep your options open. This guy is not making it official with you. And you know what? Yeah. It's fair game.
0: And to you, Skeletor, if you're listening, she's being offered to go out and have a run a two-man. So get on it. Bro, get on it.
2: Sounds so intense.
1: He is listening.
2: Like,
1: thank you, Ryan.
0: Clock is ticking. Turning 21, too. 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Sweating doing this show. I actually perspire now. Coming up, free guest.
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27: So far, that 91 eastbound side at Arlington Avenue is a little slow because of a stall that's still sitting in the carpool lane. I'm looking at that 15th north right about Indian Truck Trail, which it doesn't always look like a busy drive, but with some kind of tubing or something like that in the left lane, that's the reason things are so slow, a little bit slower than what you're expecting. 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
28: Thank you, Ginger. Another hot one today with temps in the high 80s and 90s across SoCal. A high of 96 in Riverside today, 94 in Santa Clarita, and right now it is 71 in Hollywood.
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0: yeah, it's Kiss FM. You have those moments where you have, they call egg on your face. You don't want to get egg on your face. It's a moment where you ask somebody something and they don't answer you back. Or it's a form of rejection in a way, actually. I went to extend my hand to shake my hand to somebody just yesterday and they didn't see it. And so I tried to slowly, casually bring it back down to my hip pocket as if I didn't extend it. But third party people saw me extend it and knew that I was blown off. Now, they didn't bring it up and make it awkward. I didn't bring it up and make it awkward, but we all knew it happened.
1: Yep.
0: Michaela, this is what you can relate to, right?
1: Yes.
0: This just happened to you. What was the moment you had egg? The expression egg on your face, what happened?
1: So I was at a friend's birthday party, and so we had a lot of mutual friends there, and he waved at me, or so I thought, and I waved back, and he was waving at the person that was next to me, and I was so embarrassed because he walked over, and he walked over to the other person.
0: Oh,
1: so I was like, no. I'm
0: but,
1: so embarrassed.
0: You know, what it says about you is you're a polite person waving to strangers. So at the end of the day, you're a good person. How about you're at the restaurant? And they say, enjoy your meal. And before they can finish, you go, you too. Yeah, you know what I mean.
1: We've all done that.
0: Have a nice day. You too. Anyway, it's egg on our face. We've all had it happen. But it says you're a good person. You're polite. You're courteous. You didn't want.
1: Thank you.
0: You went out of your way not to have that person feel bad. You didn't know who they were waving to you.
1: That's true.
0: But out of being kind and generous, you waved back. And they didn't care.
1: That's a better way to look at it. Thank you.
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19: So looking at the 91 eastbound side about Arlington Avenue, I don't have a lot of details. I just know that there is a report of a stall or something like that. 91 westbound side of Green River Road. To me, it looked like it was already fairly busy. Then we have this crash that's really in the stages of moving out of your way and then over to the right shoulder, even off the freeway. But To me, it looks like it's still a fairly busy drive. We'll take you over to look at that 5 southbound side about Beach Boulevard. So it's just this debris where they had to stop lanes in order to clear it and get it completely off the freeway. A very similar situation, 405 south at Jamboree Road. So most of that activity out of lanes. I'm just looking at, okay, so the 14 south, North Avenue M, that's where we have reports of a stall that's out of lanes, but they have to clear it still. And then a reminder in Winnetka, Parthenia Street, right about Mason, not far from Sunny Bray. That's where we continue to have our fatality crash investigation. Still debris in lanes, and I don't see the medical examiner on scene yet. So this one will probably be here for a while. 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
7: Thank you, Ginger. Sunshine and heat today, but a little cooler than it was yesterday. A high of 90 in Montebello, 90 in Pasadena, and right now it is 72 in Hollywood.
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1: All right, it's KISS, LA's number one hit music station. We are going to get the headlines now. Tanya, what do you have?
2: A pack of coyotes has taken over an abandoned construction site in West Hollywood. LA County lifeguards rescued nearly 2,000 people over the weekend as huge crowds headed to the beach to escape the extreme heat and dangerous waves. Universal Studios Hollywood has officially opened its new Fast and Furious Hollywood Drift roller coaster, the park's first ever speed outdoor coaster. And Christopher Nolan's The Odyssey keeps breaking box office records, earning another $87 million in its second weekend and becoming one of the biggest movies of the year. And that's what's new this morning.
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This is a big controversial issue. What happens when you're in line at the grocery store and you're saving someone's spot? Like, where do you stand on this? People are divided across the town, county. Hang on.

0: right, it's Kiss FM. Let's check it. Where do you stand on this? Holding a spot in line at the grocery store. I have asked, I've been with people that I do this where I have to go back and get one more thing.
1: Right.
0: Is it rude or is it okay? And what's the grace period? So here's the story. There's a guy at the grocery store with his parents, and it was very busy. The lines for the checkout were very long. So his parents asked him to hold their spot in line while they grabbed the last few items. So in other words, they weren't finished yet, and they wanted him to start moving through the line. He gets to the front, and his parents are still not back yet. And another customer spoke up, much like Sophia did with Skeletor in Primate, with the loud people in front of her at the movie theater, but spoke up and said, hey, it's unfair and disrespectful. You can only wait in line once you've got your stuff. So where do you stand on that, Sissany?
1: Depends on how much stuff you're coming back with. If, like, you're already there with your shopping cart, then you're holding your stuff. If you're there just your body, and then all of a sudden here come his parents with a ginormous shopping cart, then the person behind him is like, I wouldn't have gone in line behind you.
0: So I think you run a risk. If you can hold the spot, go, you know, whoever else, go run and get all the things and get back in time before your spot is up in line, you ran the risk and you won. But if you aren't back and your son or your kid is up to the place at the checkout and you're not back yet, they cannot hold up the line and wait for you to come back while other customers are behind you. You cannot do that. So you run a risk of having to go to the back of the line if you do this. That's where I stand on this very clearly.
1: I think so too. And also, people do this at Disneyland and amusement parks, and this is why people get in fights. Now we're seeing... Because they'll roll up with like four people. Oh, my mom's up there. Gotta get through.
0: Remind yourself you're not supposed to fight at Disneyland. It's the happiest place on earth. Remind yourselves. All right, coming up next, I got your $500 in back to school cash. Let's get going this morning on Kiss FM.
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It's Kiss. Now, the second date update. So they met, they went out, they dated, and now she blew him off. He doesn't understand it. He thought she was the one. It's second date update next.

0: on in for this one. Time for a second date update. I got Alex on the phone. Let me jump into Alex. Alex, good morning, bro. How are you?
1: I'm good. How are you?
0: I'm all right. So this is what's always fascinating about these second date update stories. You think one thing, the woman you think you were totally connected with thinks the opposite and just stops you. Like she just closes the shop.
1: Yeah, I don't get it.
0: Exactly.
2: Something must have happened.
0: So something must happen. But let me give some backstory. So you met her at an after party. Does anything good ever happen at the after party?
2: No. Yeah. Lots of good. That's where all the fun happens.
0: So Alex?
1: Yeah?
0: You met her at the after party. What happened?
1: I saw her at the party, like from across the room, and she's super hot, and so I went over and I bought her a drink, and we talked, and it was cool, and we exchanged Instas, and we DM'd a little bit, nothing too exciting, but then I was at Poppy in West Hollywood, like the next week, and she was there, and so we talked more, and I went ahead and I asked her out, and she said yes, and we went on two like great dates. We went back to my place, and it was super fun, and then I thought it was great, and I asked her to hang out again, and she said I don't think this is going to work out, but thanks for the fun dates. And
0: okay, so you went. What happened? Can you imagine anything that she saw?
2: Yeah,
0: like it's a smell. Something. It's a
1: no.
0: It's a habit. Well, it's thing they see. Like anything.
1: I got a great apartment. It's immaculate. I got a job. I'm a little older than she is. I don't know. Maybe that bothered her.
0: Age.
1: But
0: could be. How many years difference?
1: I don't know, a dozen maybe, or a dozen-ish.
0: 12.
2: Who says a dozen for years?
0: That might be it right there. It may be how you calculate time and age.
1: Is that, I don't know. I thought we got along great. Right,
0: I understand.
2: You sound like Matthew McConaughey, by the way.
0: There's somebody he sounds like, and I can't place it. Is it Matthew McConaughey?
2: It's like Matthew McConaughey.
0: I don't know. It's like I'm on a roller coaster going up and down. Click, click, woo. Click, click, click, woo.
1: Maybe it was that.
2: I get older and they all say the same age.
0: I think it's charming. Hold on, Alex. Yeah. What is it? Dozen-ish years was it?
2: A dozen, for me? Dozen or so. It's not 12. Dozen-ish it's probably like 16 to 20.
3: It's definitely more than 12 for sure.
0: I mean, it might be 20. You say a dozen-ish. Who says a dozen-ish?
2: I've never
0: that
2: heard
0: age?
2: Someone refer
0: but
2: to
0: you
2: years
0: are definitely of a different generation if you say a dozen-ish. Okay, let's come back. It's a second date update. This is why we come together to figure this out for Alex.
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All right, we're into it. We got Liz on the phone. So Liz is on with the back room. She's agreed to come on the line with us for second date update. Alex will listen in. She won't know he's listening. We'll find out why she met him at the after party, went on several dates with the guy, and then blew him off. Was it the age gap?

0: update. Kiss FM. The whole point of this is to try and get to the bottom of it. It's the same thing with Ryan's Roses. You just want peace of mind. I mean, same concept, right. I guess. But this is when you're not in the deep relationship. So Alex reaches out. He's like, okay, dude, I met this girl at an after party. And we ran into each other on the wild. Meant to be. We went out on several dates. Then all of a sudden, she comes back to my place. Didn't he say she came back to my place?
1: He did. He said, went back to my place.
0: So that could be the problem, too. We've had a few situations where someone goes back to his place and what they see, smell, or encounter is the problem.
1: But he said my apartment is immaculate and it's nice. And
0: he did.
1: Right.
0: That's like me saying I'm 6'2".
1: Well, we don't know that.
0: I know. I'm just saying it could be that he
1: could
0: saying
1: be,
0: that.
1: But I don't think he was
0: also,
1: lying
0: he
1: to
0: did
1: us.
0: Say he did say maybe. I said, can you think of anything, bro? Go deep with me. Anything you can think of that might be the problem. Oh, well, maybe it's our age gap. What's the age gap? He said a dozen-ish or more. A dozen-ish. It could be 20 years when you say something like that.
1: That's what I'm thinking.
0: All right. So, Alex, hold on, Alex. We got her to come on the line. You're going to listen in to everything. Don't say anything. We're going to try and find out, okay?
2: Okay.
0: Hey, Liz, thanks for joining us this morning. You're on air. It's Ryan Seacrest, Tanya, and Sissany. How you doing?
2: I'm all right. How are you guys?
0: We're great. So we're calling you about this guy named Alex. Remember going out with Alex?
2: Alex. Oh, okay. Yeah. Really?
0: How is Alex? How was Alex? What did you think of Alex?
2: He was really nice, but it was just the dates we went on were just a reminder not to be divorced, guys.
0: But then why go out with him a few times? Like, why keep going on dates with him?
2: Well, he was really nice. I was having fun with him. But the date when we went back to his place, it kind of became more clear. But, like, I've been out with divorced guys before. I've been out with guys who have never been married. Guys who have never been married who are older than me, like, they definitely have their issues too, but the energy with divorced guys is really different. Like, I feel like they're just trying to replace their wife in a way.
3: Talk to us about dating older guys who've never been married before. What are those red flags?
2: Are they older or are they still like in college? That's kind of the vibe. It's like they haven't grown up is the vibe I got. But then some divorced guys are too grown, and it's hard to find the right balance in between.
0: So why older guys then? Sounds like the older guy's path is not your path.
3: Yes, dingo.
2: Well, no. I mean, older guys. I don't know. I'm just open to whoever's like nice and cool. And Alex seemed really nice and cool. Like there's nothing.
0: So what?
2: Nothing bad.
0: So just trying to wrap my head around this for our own benefit here, just to understand. So there are little signs Alex not the guy for you. Then you go home with him and you realize he's definitely not the guy. What was it that made you decide that when you went back to his place?
1: Oh, good question.
2: Okay, well, there weren't even that many signs that he wasn't the guy for me before going back to his house. So, like, I go back to his house, and it's not, like, messy. It's not bad. It's just, he would be like, oh, what do you think of, like, my outfits in my closet? Or, like, what clothes should I put together? Like, what curtains in this living room would look good? Like, it was weird. I was like, auditioning to become his wife or something, you know. He was like asking me about like my, you know, like my advice about his life and like how he lives. And that's just like, I'm not trying to do that. I'm 24. Like, I'm just trying to have fun. I'm not trying to take on the role of someone's wife. I felt bad though, because like it's definitely clear he's lonely, but I mean, yeah, I'm just like not up for all that right now at my age. That's all.
1: Yeah, I hear you.
0: Okay, well, we have Alex on the phone, and I'm going to bring him in. Alex, does this make any sense to you?
4: Ugh. Well, ouch, number one. I mean, is that really, how I come off? Ugh. That's a bummer.
2: Okay, I did not know you were on the line.
0: But that's really good, because we may not have gotten the truth, and I think everybody's happy. Alex, this is very constructive criticism.
1: Yeah, this is the most constructive one we've ever done.
0: You have
1: done.
0: A crystal clear position on this. So this is actually really good.
2: Yeah, I guess being more interested in me as opposed to like how I would help benefit your life, your apartment, your look, whatever it might be. But anyway, you're really nice. I'm so sorry.
0: But this is the best kind of it didn't work out scenario. Everybody gets everybody, and everybody's a nice person. It's just that it's not for me, and I like you, and you're a good person. You're a good guy, and you're a good Liz. You know, so look, that's what we do. So we learn.
4: I didn't know I came off that way. I guess I appreciate hearing it. I am divorced, and I thought maybe I'm less over that than I thought. But
0: it's good to hear it.
4: She rocks.
0: It's good to hear
4: and,
0: it.
4: She rocks, and I'm sorry. You know, whatever. I think she's really cool, and thanks. Mm-hmm. You know, good to hear. Good and bad to hear at the same time.
0: Hey, Liz, what's your age gap between the two of you?
2: Well, I'm 24.
4: Mm-hmm.
0: Legs.
4: I'm 37.

0: 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Kiss FM. I was going to do it for us this morning. Oh, one more thing before we go. What's your favorite piece of equipment at the playground, Tanya?
1: I like a swing.
0: Me too. Because I pump my legs.
1: Yeah.
0: I'm good to pump. What about you, Sissany?
2: The slide.
0: You guys have a favorite playground piece of equipment, Michaela, in the back room?
3: Mine would be a swing, too.
0: How about Ruby?
4: I like the teeter-totter.
0: Of course you do.
2: My kids always get hurt on that thing.
0: Be careful of the teeter-totter.
4: But you can't do teeter-totter alone.
0: Reminds me of teeter-totter.
2: Wait, I thought it was called a seesaw. Is it not? Okay,
0: we're out of time. This is Kiss FM. Have a good one. Or teeter-totter. It's a seesaw.
2: I think it's the same thing.
0: Is it the same thing, Ruby?
2: We'll come back tomorrow.
4: I always called it a teeter-totter.

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5: 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Happy Tuesday. This is Natalia filling in for Sissany. Got some The Weeknd and Olivia Rodrigo coming up on the way. 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
6: 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Yeah. 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

All right, that's it. I'm having a Mexican pizza for lunch today. And yes, I'm already thinking about lunch. Did you see this? Taco Bell is offering Mexican pizzas for $1 today. I mean, you gotta get it. It's Alex Warren on KISS.

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It's KISS.

0: All right, if you're a fan of Toothless and Hiccup, I got you 4-pocket tickets to see How to Train Your Dragon at the Hollywood Bowl August 9th. 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
2: 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You know, we're all about dropping new music for you. We just want you to be familiar. And Gracie Abrams. Yeah, you got to turn this one up. It's hit the wall.
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It's 102.7 Kiss FM. Okay, so Svedka Vodka, they created the water cooler earlier in the year, right? You know, zero carbs, zero sugar, all of this. But they're kind of like using the conversation around the water cooler at work thing, and they created a 5-foot-tall water cooler of this Svedka Vodka water cooler. So what happens when somebody brings this to work? Then what?

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2: 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Let's do it. Stupid Song. 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
2: 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So shall we do it? Gracie Abrams. Turn it loud. 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

0: Universal Studios' new roller coaster, the Fast and the Furious Hollywood Drift. You know, Universal says that they installed these sound shields at key points to contain the screams, but residents say it's still pretty loud and they're not having it. So I'm kind of curious to see what's going to happen with that. A big congratulations is in order to Justin Herbert and Madison Beer. They are engaged. They posted it on Instagram this morning. Super, super cute, honestly. And yes, residents in West Hollywood, particularly those with pets, are on high alert after a pack of coyotes has taken over a construction project. Yes, condos. They're calling it the Coyote Condo. And there's several coyotes that have taken over the abandoned construction site. So it's crazy. And it sounds nuts. Honestly, like the news played like little clips. Oh my gosh. Scary. I literally saw two big coyotes walking up my street the other day in Pasadena. So yeah, that's not stressful or anything like that. Crazy. For these stories and more, kissfm.com.
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2: What's up, LA? It's Zara Larsson.

is so crazy. Ariana Grande, she filed multiple lawsuits against Doze over alleged theft of music and other materials. I guess it alleges invasion of privacy, violation of the state of California's Comprehensive Data Access and Fraud Act, and civil theft.

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It's Gabby Diaz heading out of the Kiss Kia studios. 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I'm heading to Ontario to in-game host for the Tower Buzzers. 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
2: Your chance to win $1,000 coming up next. 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After four, Ed Sheeran tickets. He's got a show at SoFi next weekend. So Ed Sheeran tickets coming up. As we got a lot happening, man. Hope you're good. Happy Tuesday once again. Yeah.
3: Yeah.
2: What's that?
3: Okay.
2: Oh my God, I feel so much better. I love that.
3: Yeah, and the lady right next to me probably is looking at me like I'm weird too now.
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2: Coming up at 4:20, another chance to win $1,000. And then a little bit after that, Ed Sheeran tickets. Let's go.
3: Hello. What's up, JoJo?
2: What's up, you? I'm told you have a confession, something about a pretty messed up tattoo.
3: Yes.
2: Oh, boy. 3:30 Therapy. Give it to me.
3: So my little sister means a lot to me. So when I was 16, I went to go get a tattoo of her astrological sign and her name on my ankle.
2: Okay.
3: And she's a Scorpio. So I went and I got the drawing and he put it on my ankle and it's really big. And one of the claws looks like a lobster claw. And the feet on that, like the legs on that side of the claw are also like so small. And then on the other side, they're huge.
2: So this zodiac sign is supposed to be all, you know, not, you know, special. Looks like a lobster. God.
3: 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And he was actually working at the top place in Venice.
2: So, yeah, hey, but here's the bright side. Maybe you go into Red Lobster and say, dude, I'm such a fan. Look, I got a Red Lobster tattoo. They'd probably hook you up.
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0: So, I need hamburgers, sodas, ice, and a DJ.
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0: 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Ed Sheeran tickets before 5 o'clock. 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
1: Yes.
0: Yes.
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0: Yeah.
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0: Yeah.
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0: 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Olivia Rodrigo, mic test, if you don't mind. 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

Kiss Studios, Fallout 102 right now, Ed Sheeran, August 8th, SoFi, which, by the way, tickets on sale now, Ticketmaster.com, but caller 102, I got you. Phone lines, 800-520.